0: Here's a ball for baby. 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Here is baby's hammer. Oh, how he can pound. Here is baby's music. Clapping, clapping so. Here are baby's soldiers. Standing in a row. Here's the baby's trumpet. Toot, toot, toot, toot, toot. Here's the way that baby plays at peekaboo. Here's a big umbrella. Keep the baby dry. Here's the baby's cradle. Rock a baby by.
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Here a quack, there a quack, everywhere a quack quack. 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